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0: Wake up with Kristen and Nige. I said,
1: wake up, camera. We are going to talk about that meteor.
2: Yes.
3: It's important.
2: Yep. We're going to talk to Brad Tucker about the meteor.
1: And at the point that it was filmed by most people in New South Wales and the ACT, it was a meteor.
3: Mm-hmm. You've looked into this.
1: Yeah.
3: You've done your research.
1: There's meteoroid.
3: Yes.
1: There's meteor. And there's meteorite. Mm-hmm. And they're all different stages of the same thing. But what we saw...
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